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Oh, you're worthy, worthy, worthy of it all. Love that. 88.3 The Wind with CC Winans. What a great way to start the night. Just that praise break. Take a breath. Yeah, recenter, refocus your heart and your attention tonight. I'm Michelle. So excited to share with you.

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1: 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Slow down and live in the right now.
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1: Oh, you know there's power in those prayers. I love that. Brand new artist, Bay Turner. If you love to pray, we could use your prayers too. Be a part of our prayer team. It's just a couple hours a week. So rewarding, I promise. 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

0: He's in me. He's in you, the hope of glory. Jeremy Camp on the wind.
1: Hey, I'm Michelle.
0: All right, here's a couple summer hacks around the house. One cup per kid per day. Isn't it amazing how quickly the sink fills up with dishes? If you can just use one cup from breakfast through dinner, maybe the next day they get a special reward for doing that. Summertime boo-boos, remove sticky Band-Aid residue on skin with baby oil. If you've got a preteen whose sweaty feet are starting to stink, or it doesn't have to be a preteen, you know what I'm talking about, apply roll-on deodorant before putting on shoes to keep them smelling fresh. I have never put deodorant on my feet, but there you go. That's a hack. An onion works well to clean a grill. Who knew? Just cut it in half, rub it cut side down on the hot grate, and it'll clean up your grill. One more. Divide up snacks into bins. Kids can pick as much as they want from the healthy bin, and junk is limited to two per day. There you go. Just a few summer hacks around the house. Summer.

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1: 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I've got more great songs, SEU Worship, some Christian Stanfill, great music from Mercy Me and more coming up.
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What a God, what a God. 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We'll provide the music. It's easy. Just go to the App Store and type in the Wind. We got you. Jesus paid it all. Here's Kristen Stanfield.

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Aren't you grateful that we've been rescued? I mean, for real. I love that. I believe in Christianity as I believe the sun has risen, not only because I see it, but because by it, I see everything else, C.S. Lewis once said.

0: Somebody. I bet you do too. I love that. Holly Brand, brand new artist tonight on The Wind. Thank you. Thank you to everyone who partners with The Wind, all of our More Than Music Mission partners. You are absolutely amazing.
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1: 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And before you know it,
0: God can use the wind to bring new life to you. So keep listening.

Lots of reasons to praise Micah Tyler singing about it on the winds. Let me tell you about this sweet 91-year-old former teacher. She's helping children develop their literacy skills from her living room using an online platform. Her name is Diane Idlis. She's 91 years old. She said, I went to school unable to read because my parents had been told that they must not teach me. She said, I can vividly remember the first bit of reading that I did. I decided then and there that I was going to be a teacher. I was 5 years old. She first signed up to volunteer in 2021 to continue to help teach kids to read. Since then, she's delivered more than 230 reading sessions. She said, there was such a black hole after my husband died, and I tried to fill my time with something instead of spending all my time moping. The children receive the sessions via an online platform, a six-week course. Mrs. Idlis added, it makes me feel that I'm really doing something good. It's worth me still being in this world at 91 years old. Ah, God bless her.

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1: So much to be grateful for. Stir up a thankful heart. Oh, I love that. Chandler Moore, On the Wind. Lauren Daigle, Evan Kraft, and Third Day next.
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with We Are Messengers. Hey, I'm excited about the Light the Way Festival. Have you checked it out? Some of our favorite artists will be here July 17th and 18th. You don't want to miss out. 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

Oh, God, you're worthy of it all. How I love that. Stacey Winans, 88.3 The Wind. Hey, I'm Michelle. 1 Peter 5:7. This is a reminder for someone tonight. Let him have all your worries and cares, for he's always thinking about you and watching everything that concerns you. Love that.

I love that the band's name is Hopeful. I hope you're hopeful tonight. 88.3, The Wind. Going to take a little time and pray together. Just know there's always a friend ready to pray with you at 877-800-PRAY. 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The band is called Lost and Found. I'll play that. Some Brandon Heath, Elevation.

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0: 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I'm Michelle. Louis Giglio writes, worship is our response, both personal and corporate, to God for who he is and what he's done. So often in the Psalms, we find expressions very similar to this one. Great is the Lord and greatly to be praised. When you boil it all down, true worship is simply catching sight of the greatness, majesty, splendor, glory, grace of an infinite God. When God is not greatly praised, it's only because we don't think that great of God. When our worship is small, it's because our concept of God is small. We offer God little bitty sacrifices. It's because we've somehow reduced him in our hearts to a little bitty God. Our vision has become clouded, our hearts distracted. As a result, our lives shrivel into insignificance and meaninglessness. We just bump along in this mass of humanity, having no real clue what life is all about. We get depressed, we worry, we get bent out of shape, we get down on all kinds of dead-end paths as we try to accomplish everything by ourselves. We lose sight of the reality of all realities, that there is an infinite, limitless, high God, exalted on his throne, ruler with all power and authority over the heavens and the earth, a God who's still running the show, running our lives, running the whole universe on his timeline. And at this very moment, while he holds the entire galaxy in place by his power, he also invites us in any time of day or night to look up and behold him as he is. Wow. Father, we love you. We honor you. We thank you for your faithfulness. Father, I thank you that no need gets past you. Everything represented by my friends right now, you're our healer, you're our hope for a miracle. We declare we come against cancer. We say cancer-free body. We speak life into these situations. Let hope arise, deliverance, freedom, courage, every one of these needs, wisdom and counsel for our nation's leaders. We love you so much. We love you. We're so grateful we can be your kids. In Jesus' name we pray. Amen.
1: Things are getting real. 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

0: 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Hey, Kyle and Sarah have their alarm set. They will be here first thing in the morning to start your day.
1: I'm Johanna from The Wind. When I was a kid, I was afraid of the dark. Using the bathroom downstairs at night was scary. I would run like crazy and jump back into my safe bed. These days, I feel like the world is often dark, but my safety now is found by following Jesus, the light of the world. The Wind helps remind me and you to keep our eyes on Jesus. 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

Well, I love that. We're ink in the pen of the hands of the author. Come on. Incredible song. It's called The Author. Brandon Lake with Nick Jonas on the wind. This Story Matters is real stories, real hope. 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

Zach Williams with Ben Fuller on the wind. When I hear that word wait, I think about the word kava in the Hebrew. When the Bible talks about those who wait on the Lord will renew their strength. They'll mount up with wings like eagles. They'll run and not grow weary. They'll walk and not faint. That wait is to be braided together, to be entwined, to be wrapped together with Him. That is where our strength is renewed.

0: How many times can you look and go, "Ah, that was Jesus all along. He's with you. Your ever-present help. The one who says, I'm not leaving you. No way. I won't forsake you." Grab a hold of his hand. I love that. The Wind. Tasha Layton. Good song from Elevation Worship. And We the Kingdom next.
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I'm glad that you're listening to The Win. 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For King and Country, Jeremy Camp and more coming up.

0: 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Appreciate you listening to The Wind. Hey, register your pastor. 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Talk to them. 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

love that. God, you're worthy, worthy, worthy of it all. 88.3 The Wind with C.C. Winans. This is a great quote from C.S. Lewis. If we find ourselves with a desire that nothing in this world can satisfy, the most probable explanation is that we were made for another world. Love it.

0: Yesterday is gone.
1: Today is here.
0: Tomorrow is his. Let Jesus hold it.
1: And don't worry, he'll lead you to what's good.
0: The Wind.

0: family really does need you to breathe on it. Would you do that? Torrin Wells, On the Wind. Great new song, isn't it? Got some Zach Williams and Toby Mac and a favorite from Phil Wickham coming up.
1: During his senior year of high school, Noah was diagnosed with an aggressive form of bone cancer.
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Edge of my seat, Toby Mac on the wind. 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

0: It's a valley of worship. Sometimes in the valley, it's hard to worship. But that's where it becomes a sacrifice of praise, right? Seth Schlieder's brand new one, On the Wind. Got a great Crowder song standing by. I'll play you some Francesca Battistelli and We Are Messengers.
1: Every moment.
2: Every day. Let it be.

It's only you, Jesus. Who else, right? So good. Gateway Worship, 88.3, The Wind. Thank you for this time together. I appreciate sharing with you. Hey, stop by our website. There's some concerts coming up. The Light the Way Festival. You don't want to miss out. 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

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Sometimes it's a song that's heard in a moment of distress. 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

Have you ever found yourself in a moment when you need prayer, but maybe it's such a sensitive or possibly shameful situation that you don't feel comfortable praying with someone you know? 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

0: 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The days are getting longer.
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We'll be there with games, giveaways, friendly faces, and a place to slow down for prayer. While you're at our

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0: across the Ozarks and four states, 83 for the high in Springfield today, about 86 in Joplin, and we'll get a mix of sunshine and clouds. Overnight, a slight chance of shower and our low in the mid-60s. We have another low-pressure system on the way that'll start moving in tomorrow afternoon. Hot and humid will be at about 80 on the afternoon high and some showers and thunderstorms. And then on Sunday, rain and thunderstorms will be likely all day, mid-80s. I'm meteorologist Steve Hamilton.
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0: That's us.
1: How's it going?
0: Happy Friday.
1: Happy Friday to you.
0: Well, good day. Glad
1: Happy
0: to have you with
1: Friday
0: us.
1: Happy Friday to you.
0: There you go.
1: Sorry.
0: How's it going to end?
1: Happy Friday.
0: How's it going to end?
1: Happy
0: Big
1: Friday
0: finish.
1: To you.
0: Okay. Yeah, that was actually pretty easy.
1: Thank you. That was good.
0: Kyle and Seth with you on the morning show. Welcome and glad to have you with us. Coming up, we'll get Seth Schleeder delivering some praise for us. He's going to be a part of the Ozark Empire Fair celebration August 2nd. You can get tickets now at the fairground website. Anyway, so we're looking forward to that. Let's see, big weekend. Do you have a big... Oh, Sertoma Duck Race starts today, the big festival with the balloon glow tonight. Tomorrow, fireworks and drone show to wrap it all up. Trying to think, anything else? There's nothing else going on this weekend, is there? What else? Anything big?
1: I mean, I feel like every weekend is slam jam packed right now. Yeah. How about you?
0: I don't have anything on my calendar this weekend. I mean, it is the first day of summer. That's there's Father's Day. Father's Day.
1: Kyle.
0: I threw you a softball and you didn't even come up with it.
1: You know what's really funny is I actually genuinely forgot about it. I even opened the calendar and I do see it in very small print on the calendar, but read right over it.
0: I have a highlighter over here.
1: Yeah, right? I need
0: give you a highlighter.
1: So I might actually
0: bring that thing up. Yeah, okay. Well, now that we've thoroughly embarrassed ourselves on Father's Day weekend.
1: Got it.
0: Let's get this show going. Hey, this morning, if you need prayer, our team is waiting to hear from you. You can call or text our prayer line, 877-800-PRAY. That's 877-800-7729.
1: Let's pray. Heavenly Father, thank you for this day. Thank you for allowing us to work as unto you. And I pray, Lord, that today we would live set apart, that we would not just be a casual Christian, but Lord, that we would be overflowing, Lord, by your Spirit, that others might see what is bubbling up inside of us, Lord, and smell the aroma that it is, the love of Christ, the service, servanthood of Christ, Lord, and that they would be attracted to you, Lord, not to us, but to you, to the Spirit of God that is within us. Lord, I just give you this station. We give you our talents, our resources, our abilities today, collectively, Lord, everybody in the audience, Lord. And Lord, we just ask you to make us more like you, and bring others to know you, Lord, in relationship with Jesus. Father, we praise you for it and thank you in Jesus' name. Amen.

0: you're talking about weekend happenings. Did you know that this weekend is the mullet competition in Denmark? And
1: really?
0: I mean, America has its own too, but yeah, in Denmark. I mean,
1: Denmark.
0: It's kind of like where it started. Now, America has
1: it
0: one, like Pennsylvania has one. Yeah. I mean, this is huge, Kyle. There are thousands of people.
1: Denmark.
0: And it's hilarious watching them. It's hilarious.
1: Denmark.
0: Yes. Yes. Yes. It's so great, Kyle. What in the world? I mean, do you know anybody with a mullet? Because I do.
1: Denmark.
0: Griffin has a little friend who has a mullet, and I kind of love it. Not going to lie.
1: Denmark?
0: Yeah, it's pretty cute.
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0: My phone just told me I have 180 duplicate contacts.
1: Oh, really? Ooh, that's a lot.
0: That's what I thought.
1: So you've saved the same person more than one time?
0: No.
1: I'm confused.
0: I think I know what has happened. It is so many generations of phone ago.
1: Uh-huh.
0: I think when I transferred from one phone to another,
1: yeah,
0: it somehow malfunctioned and duplicated a lot of the contacts over. So it imported the original list and then duplicated a batch of them. And every once in a while, I'll find a duplicate and I have to remove it. It's been a pain, a big chore.
1: Does it not tell you, maybe it's because you have a lesser phone, but maybe.
0: What does that mean?
1: Well.
0: What does that mean?
1: Take it for
0: what does that mean?
1: My question is this, though. Does it not tell you, like when you go to import a contact?
0: Kind of
1: like,
0: fascist to me, I'm telling you. It does now. Yeah. Yeah. But no, this was. This goes back years.
1: All right.
0: And it did something in the transition.
1: So we're giving it a pass?
0: Oh, I'm giving my phone a pass. I'm just saying my contact list is a hot mess.
1: Okay.
0: I gotta go clean that up.
1: Yeah, you do.
0: And I don't know who's to blame.
1: There's probably a handy dandy button that says, like, you know, Google. Get rid of all duplicates and make them, you know. Yeah. I bet that could be done pretty easily with probably one click of a button.
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3: On this Friday, we're learning more about the family of four who went over the dam at Lake Springfield. Three of them have been found. One is still missing. One of the four survived to tell about it. Willard Public Schools is mourning the loss of two sisters who died following Sunday's tragic incident at Lake Springfield. The bodies of 17-year-old Sophie Stani, an incoming Willard High School junior, and her sister, 19-year-old Andrea Stani, was a 2025 graduate from Willard. Both of them were recovered after the extensive search right by the dam. Their 12-year-old sister survived the accident. The Willard School District says counseling and other support services are being made available as the community grieves. Former Plaza Towers owner Marco Dennis has been sentenced to 20 months in federal prison after pleading guilty to filing a false tax return and illegally possessing a firearm. Because he's already spent more than 22 months in jail, he's expected to be released soon. Dennis must repay more than $26,000 in taxes and will serve 3 years on supervised release. He's still facing separate felony charges in Greene County, including domestic assault and kidnapping. The Springfield City Council will consider a $32 million incentive package to help keep Andy's Frozen Custard headquartered in Springfield. The company wants Chapter 100 bonds to build a new campus on East Division Street. We're told the project would create 16 high-paying jobs and include office buildings, a warehouse, and a test kitchen. As we've reported, Andy's is looking to move to a larger headquarters, and rising construction costs have prompted them to consider moving outside the Springfield area. There's a look at news. I'm Sarah Forhetz.
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7: The Ozarks and four states, about 85 in Joplin today, 82 in Springfield, some sun and some clouds. Overnight, maybe a shower or two, not too big of a deal. We'll have clouds and our low in the mid-60s, and then we get scattered showers and thunderstorms on Saturday. It'll be a hot and humid day. We're headed for the mid-80s, our heat index in the low 90s. Showers on Saturday night, rain and thunderstorms, and upper 80s on Sunday. I'm meteorologist Steve Hamilton.

Sir Tumba Duck Race gets kicked off this afternoon, 5 o'clock, when it starts 2-day festival in Ozark at Findlay River Park. We're going to be there as well. Stephanie will be doing the afternoon show from 3 until 7. Yes, the gates don't open until 5. She's going to get a head start on it all. And, of course, lots of activities going on. We'll be there as well with games, giveaways, prayer wall, and Hope Squad, just there to brighten your day. And we want to see you. Come by and visit with us as we're out at the Duck Race Festival this weekend in Ozark.

0: This is a fascinating story on NBC. Did you see that the ancient oak tree that sheltered Robin Hood has died?
1: No.
0: So first of all, Robin Hood was a 13th century bandit who stole from the rich and gave it to the poor. Real person, by the way, real person. And there was a oak tree that kind of like sheltered him in England in Nottinghamshire. And it died. It's a 1,200-year-old tree.
1: Wow. How do they know that was the tree?
0: It's just like legend is tied to it. And it has like this, you know, sprawling canopy in a place inside the tree where he could go and find shelter. And apparently he did. But a lot of tourists and visitors have been to that tree, and it has been loved to death.
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0: God's work isn't finished in you until a wrong coffee order or someone swerving in traffic doesn't make you see red.
1: Hey! Watch where you're going!
2: We get it. Growth is a process. The wind.

0: springtime about to end, summertime beginning on Sunday, and that brings up some great questions, great thoughts. Summertime's always so much fun. In fact, psychologists have noted that people are happier during the summer. It's those longer days, the warmer weather that does a lot to cheer people up. But then you have the food that's like summer food, summertime foods. TripAdvisor says when people think of summer, the top food they think of is
1: watermelon,
0: ice cream.
1: Oh, ice cream.
0: Yeah. Yeah.
1: All right. I think of ice cream winter, summer, fall, but I think of watermelon in the summer.
0: No, I do too. I'm on board with you there. A good watermelon, sweet watermelon from Arkansas is amazing. Or the Boot Hill of Missouri. Boot Hill,
1: yeah. Woo! Yes, please.
0: Next on the list, though, behind ice cream is lobster.
1: And that is so
0: fried
1: random.
0: Seafood.
1: That's just not. That's not Missouri.
0: It's not Missouri.
1: Not in these parts.
0: Nope. I think you're on it. In the Midwest, it's ice cream and watermelon. Except for the people who hate watermelon.
1: Which is my husband. I don't even get it. I feel like I could live on a diet of ice cream and watermelon. Just like,
0: but not him.
1: Like maybe go for like a week or so and see what happens.
0: I love watermelon. My wife's not that crazy about it. I mean, she'll eat it, but it's not her go-to.
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3: In the news, a fire at the Brahms restaurant on West Sunshine damaged the building. Now the company's going to give the location a remodel. That store will stay closed while it's updated. Everyone inside evacuated safely before crews got there. No injuries reported. That fire was limited to the front of the building and appears to have been caused by an electrical problem. Employees will be temporarily reassigned to other Brahms locations. Ozarks tech leaders say if voters are asked to approve a property tax increase next year, it won't be to replace lost state funding. Chancellor Hal Higdon says any future tax request would be aimed at expanding programs on campus. The college administrators are gathering community feedback as they're developing a new strategic plan. Any ballot issue would most likely appear in the April 27 election. The Community Foundation of the Ozarks and the Jeanette Musgrave Foundation are awarding more than $1 million to 14 nonprofits. The funding will support programs focused on family stability, affordable housing, and community development, along with several capital projects that local organizations are doing. The Child Advocacy Center, Harmony House, Care to Learn Ozarks, Ozarks Food Harvest, just to name a few. There's a look at news. I'm Sarah Forhetz.
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6: Across the Ozarks and four states, 83 for the high in Springfield today, about 86 in Joplin, and we'll get a mix of sunshine and clouds. Overnight, a slight chance of shower and our low in the mid-60s. We have another low-pressure system on the way that'll start moving in tomorrow afternoon. Hot and humid will be at about 80 on the afternoon high and some showers and thunderstorms. And then on Sunday, rain and thunderstorms will be likely all day, mid-80s. I'm meteorologist Steve Hamilton.
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0: now.
1: Yesterday on the show, we talked about how the average, $277 is average spent on dad for Father's Day?
2: Seems like a lot, though. I mean, I'm bringing down that average, just so you know.
1: Tanya had texted in after we said that and said that she spent $100 for Father's Day.
2: What'd she get?
1: She didn't say. But that, to me, that seems like a probably a more proper amount.
2: Yeah.
1: I mean, that's like get a gift card amount.
2: Yeah. I mean, I think you said it, though, about the experiences. Because if you're taking the whole family, that can add up.
1: I know. And I'm eyeballing Silver Dollar City on Sunday.
2: Silver Dollar City.
1: And, you know, take the whole family and there you go with some of that add up.
2: Yeah, that'd
1: Although,
2: be fun, though.
1: Even with passes. I've got passes for that. But I'm trying to think, you know, and then who else chimed in? David chimed in. He's like, okay, here's where it goes. He notes that dads first are paying for the meal.
2: Yes.
1: That is what it is. Uh-huh. But dads also want more costly stuff. And my wife will testify that this is true.
2: Testify.
1: Because dads are going to want a new rod and reel or a new putter, a new saw.
2: Yeah.
1: Something that's costing a little bit more.
2: All of those things are pricey.
1: Exactly.
2: So there you go. There is how you come up with $277.
1: We're wondering where that came from. But Father's Day is on Sunday. Don't forget to get dad something. If you can't think of anything, gift card. Just do a gift card. Amazon gift card or Visa gift card.
2: I was thinking Bass Pro.
1: Bass Pro gift card.
2: My son would steal it from the father of the household. That's how that would go down.
1: My Rebecca would steal it from me.
2: Yeah.
1: She loves going to Bass Pro. She probably already has her eyes on something that she'd like to buy from there.

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1: Every day is a journey.
2: Learning more about God and about yourself and about your neighbors.
1: Just be sure you don't learn too much.
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2: 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The Wind.

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1: It's so exciting. 2 o'clock, and
0: is it 2 o'clock our time or their time? I don't even know where the match is going to be yet.
1: I think it's our time. Wait, now that you say that, is it?
0: Tomorrow.
1: USA game on Friday.
0: Let's see. It's U.S. against Australia.
1: Right. 2 o'clock Central. Yes. Yep. That's our time.
0: That's right.
1: And it's held at Seattle Stadium in Washington.
0: Good for them.
1: Mm-hmm. I do hope, Kyle, that you will give her a look-see just to represent, you know?
0: What if I just wait till tomorrow morning and see the final score?
1: I mean, you could do that, I guess, but you're missing out on the joy.
0: Probably.
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0: Blanca on the Wind with Kyle and Sarah. I'm a little concerned about my favorite sport. My favorite sport is baseball. So the governing body
1: America's
0: of,
1: pastime
0: over it is Major League Baseball. I'm a little concerned about that organization because of how they have treated the San Francisco Giants pitchers who wrote Bible verses on their hats this month when the Giants had Pride Night, and these pitchers are like, we're going to write Bible verses.
1: Yeah.
0: That's all they did. They wrote Bible verses, just passages. And Major League Baseball cracked down on them, said, you guys can't be doing that. We can't be writing on our uniforms.
1: Let me guess, they called it like hate speech or something?
0: I don't think they went so far as that. They just said, you can't do that. That is against the league policy. The funny thing is, they've not had a problem when anybody else has done that. But what happened this time around was, certain groups, special interest groups, complained. Uh-huh. And so Major League Baseball says, well, we're going to have to crack down on it. But again, the history has been that MLB has let people, the players, do whatever they want in the past without any repercussions.
1: It is a mild form of persecution.
0: A religious persecution.
1: Here's what happens with persecution. Every time in the New Testament there is persecution, it spreads the gospel.
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1: In the news on this Friday, we're learning more about the family of four who went over the dam at Lake Springfield. Three of them have been found. One is still missing. One of the four survived to tell about it. Willard Public Schools is mourning the loss of two sisters who died following Sunday's tragic incident at Lake Springfield. The bodies of 17-year-old Sophie Stani, an incoming Willard High School junior, and her sister, 19-year-old Andrea Stani, was a 2025 graduate from Willard. Both of them were recovered after the extensive search right by the dam. Their 12-year-old sister survived the accident. The Willard School District says counseling and other support services are being made available as the community grieves. Former Plaza Towers owner Marco Dennis has been sentenced to 20 months in federal prison after pleading guilty to filing a false tax return and illegally possessing a firearm. Because he's already spent more than 22 months in jail, he's expected to be released soon. Dennis must repay more than $26,000 in taxes and will serve 3 years on supervised release. He's still facing separate felony charges in Greene County, including domestic assault and kidnapping. The Springfield City Council will consider a $32 million incentive package to help keep Andy's Frozen Custard headquartered in Springfield. The company wants Chapter 100 bonds to build a new campus on East Division Street. We're told the project would create 16 high-paying jobs and include office buildings, a warehouse, and a test kitchen. As we've reported, Andy's is looking to move to a larger headquarters, and rising construction costs have prompted them to consider moving outside the Springfield area. There's a look at news. I'm Sarah Forhetz.
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5: Across the Ozarks and four states, about 85 in Joplin today, 82 in Springfield, some sun and some clouds. Overnight, maybe a shower or two, not too big of a deal. We'll have clouds and our low in the mid-60s, and then we get scattered showers and thunderstorms on Saturday. It'll be a hot and humid day. We're headed for the mid-80s, our heat index in the low 90s. Showers on Saturday night, rain and thunderstorms, and upper 80s on Sunday. I'm meteorologist Steve Hamilton.

0: That's We the Kingdom on the Wind. Let's go to the movies. It's a big weekend in the movie theaters. New Toy Story movie is out, Toy Story 5. It's continuing with the adventures of Buzz and Woody and all the gang. But what about this movie? Is it going to be something you want to take the kids to? What's in the content? Adam from Plugged In, take it away.
1: Halt! Who goes there?
2: Whoa, whoa, whoa! I come in peace?
1: It's been too long, cowboy.
3: In Pixar's new movie Toy Story 5, Woody, Jesse, and Buzz are back for another animated adventure. This time around, the beloved characters we've spent three decades getting to know have a new nemesis: screens. Jessie the cowgirl loves that her owner, Bonnie, still plays with her. Meanwhile, abandoned toys like Woody live a harsh existence on the streets. They're literally on the outside looking in at kids who've replaced their old-fashioned toys with mesmerizing screens. Bonnie's parents have intentionally sought to keep her childhood screen-free, but increasingly, Bonnie feels isolated from her always-online friends. Seeing how disconnected Bonnie is from her peers, her parents give her a tablet to join the digital realm. And at first it works, but soon it's clear to her parents and the toys that online access is gobbling up most of Bonnie's waking attention.
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3: 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Other content concerns include toilet humor, Bugs Bunny-style gender mix-ups, toy romance, mild interjections, and some animated peril. This franchise feels edgier than it used to be. Some families may feel it's not worth the hassle. Still, for fans of the series, this film will likely feel poignant and resonant, especially in today's tech-saturated landscape. It's funny and heartfelt, and it might even bring a tear or two to parents' eyes. So we're giving Toy Story 5 a 3.5 out of 5 for family friendliness. 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
1: And life seems to be going so much faster. Slow down and live in the right now.
0: God is here with a song to spark new life in you.
1: The Wind.

0: You know, a month from Sunday is the pastor's master. No, wait, no, it's a month from tomorrow. Not Sunday, a month from tomorrow.
1: Right, yes, a month from
0: is
1: tomorrow.
0: The pastor's master's, July 20th, Millwood Golf and Racquet Club. That's a Monday. So many pastors have Mondays off or a lighter schedule on Mondays. And so, pastor, here's the personal invite for you to come join us at Millwood Golf and Racquet Club for a day of golf presented by Associated Theatrical Contractors. They pay for the round of golf. You get to enjoy that. We have other groups that are providing the food and some prizes that you get to enjoy as well. You might even win the coveted grand prize of them all, the fishing poles from Bass Pro.
1: Yes.
0: Because they go to the worst golfers of the bunch.
1: Oh.
0: And they are.
1: Oh, that's. But that's Sarah, sort of like motivation to do terrible.
0: Sarah.
1: What?
0: I agree. I mean, it's nice to win the door prizes. It's nice to win the prizes for doing the best. But there's something special.
1: A really good consolation prize.
0: Winning those fishing poles because they are nice. Anyway, it's fun. It's a fun day for pastors to come out and just be a part of this. We will pair you up with three other individuals, other pastors from around the area. You get to hack at it together, and the four-man scramble format, is always a lot of fun. And you can register right now at thewind.radio to be a part of the Pastors Masters Golf Tournament. Now, this is limited to senior pastors and associate pastors of area churches, and we can only allow two per church because of the limited space that is available.
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0: We are so thankful for every single person who gives to this ministry. It is a ministry. It is a mission field, if you will. We know a lot of workplaces listen to it.
1: Yeah.
0: So they are hitting an audience of people who might not ever even have heard the wind or heard of the wind. And they're sitting in the waiting room hearing the love of Christ come through the airwaves. Katie in Springfield, you are one of many
2: who make
0: that possible. Yes, praise the Lord for you. And we're just thankful for every single gift and every single giver. We believe that the Lord will multiply the seed that you have put in the ground financially. He will multiply. He will bring the increase in the name of Jesus. 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We ask that you will. Would you partner with us in bringing the hope of Christ to the airwaves? 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

0: on the Wind is brought to you by Integrity Home Care and Hospice, making a difference in the lives of people all over Southwest Missouri.
1: On this Friday, we're learning more about the family of four who went over the dam at Lake Springfield. Three of them have been found. One is still missing. One of the four survived to tell about it. Willard Public Schools is mourning the loss of two sisters who died following Sunday's tragic incident at Lake Springfield. The bodies of 17-year-old Sophie Stani, an incoming Willard High School junior, and her sister, 19-year-old Andrea Stani, was a 2025 graduate from Willard. Both of them were recovered after the extensive search right by the dam. Their 12-year-old sister survived the accident. The Willard School District says counseling and other support services are being made available as the community grieves. Former Plaza Towers owner Marco Dennis has been sentenced to 20 months in federal prison after pleading guilty to filing a false tax return and illegally possessing a firearm. Because he's already spent more than 22 months in jail, he's expected to be released soon. Dennis must repay more than $26,000 in taxes and will serve 3 years on supervised release. He's still facing separate felony charges in Greene County, including domestic assault and kidnapping. The Springfield City Council will consider a $32 million incentive package to help keep Andy's Frozen Custard headquartered in Springfield. The company wants Chapter 100 bonds to build a new campus on East Division Street. We're told the project would create 16 high-paying jobs and include office buildings, a warehouse, and a test kitchen. As we've reported, Andy's is looking to move to a larger headquarters, and rising construction costs have prompted them to consider moving outside the Springfield area. There's a look at news. I'm Sarah Forhetz.
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4: Across the Ozarks and four states, 83 for the high in Springfield today, about 86 in Joplin, and we'll get a mix of sunshine and clouds. Overnight, a slight chance of shower and our low in the mid-60s. We have another low-pressure system on the way that'll start moving in tomorrow afternoon. Hot and humid will be at about 80 on the afternoon high, and some showers and thunderstorms. And then on Sunday, rain and thunderstorms will be likely all day, mid-80s. I'm meteorologist Steve Hamilton.
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0: That is Zach Williams and Ben Fuller on the Wind with Kyle and Sarah. Good morning. In studio from the Missouri Baptist Children's Home, Kimberly Cooper has stopped by once again. We're going to talk about foster care and a wonderful program that y'all have going on this summer to try to find more foster families. Good morning, Kimberly.
1: Good morning. Thank you for having me.
0: Thank you for coming by. So you have been doing a program called Finding 15, and it is as simple as that, Finding 15 families willing to do foster care, become foster parents this year. Would you give us a quick rundown of this program? And we're about halfway through the year. How are you doing?
1: Well, we're just sort of getting this off the ground, but we are super excited to have this goal set for our foster recruitment this year. And we're looking for homes. We had a season where we had 15 kids that needed a home at one time in 1 week. In our agency.
0: Wow.
1: And it was extremely stressful, as you can imagine. And I felt like the Lord just said, if we could have 15 homes this year, what a difference that would have made. That would have been a no stress week because we would have had a place to put those kids. So I felt like the Lord laid that on my heart. And as a small goal, we're looking for 15 homes this year. But as a long-term goal, we're looking for 15 homes in each county that we serve. So it's both a short-term and a long-term goal, and we're super excited to see families step up to this call that might be on their life, and maybe they didn't even know that this was something the Lord was speaking to them about.
2: How many counties do you serve?
1: We serve in the Southwest Missouri district area. We serve 6 counties.
2: Okay. So if someone felt the call, I mean, and it is James 127, right? Isn't
1: Absolutely.
2: That it? James 127. If they feel the call, what does the process look like?
1: Great. So we have a few different ways that people can serve. So full-time fostering is one, and that looks like an application process, a home study, and it starts out with 11 weeks of training. Then from there, if they want to step up into an advanced program called Treatment Family Care, which is for kids with elevated needs, that requires some additional training that we provide, and it comes with some additional support that we also provide. But really, you can get started even just doing respite for those families, which is a huge need as well. And that only takes about 10 or 11 hours of training and a home study. So it's a pretty quick process.
2: Okay. And respite care is where you keep those foster kids so that the actual foster parents can get a bit of a break.
1: Yes.
2: Yeah.
1: These kids get taken out of homes, and when that happens, they lose aunts and uncles, and they lose grandparent community. And so we can step in, especially those of us that are empty nesters and have open bedrooms. We can step in and take kiddos for the weekend once a month and provide them that connection with a grandparent or an aunt and uncle kind of figure in their life. It gives the parents a break. It gives the kids a break from the structure and their, you know, all the stressors that they're going through. And it gives you a chance to connect with that family and really reach out and be hands and feet to them.
0: Man. This is something the church can really get into and get involved with. The church is filled with families. Honestly, it's a calling that many churches should look into. There's a church in Orinoco that has really stepped up. Tell us about that.
1: Christ Church of Orinoco is phenomenal. They are really setting the bar for what foster ministry looks like. They have a sensory room. They have respite nights for families. They do supervised visits for the community there. So they're doing everything, and they're doing it very well. Not every church can do all of that, but every church can do one piece of that. Maybe your church does freezer meals and they supply those. And when a family's in need, they can come and get a meal from you. Maybe you're doing donations on Care Portal. You can sign up for Care Portal. And when there's a need in a foster family home, it gets placed in there. You find out about it. You meet that need. You take it, whatever that looks like, a washer and dryer, a bed, car seat, clothing, maybe groceries. It can be something small or it can be something really large. But it's a huge connection for the church to make with that family.
0: Are you familiar enough with the church in Orinoco? What was the trigger? What was the catalyst that got them involved? Or what tends to be the catalyst that gets most churches involved in the foster system?
1: I don't know what for them was the trigger, but I know that they have put their money and their time and their energy. They have team that are specifically, that's their whole job, is just to meet the needs of foster families in their community. They do a huge amount of recruiting. There are so many foster families in their in their church, and they continue to grow. I get a lot of families who say they're interested in becoming foster parents, and they move forward with that because they've seen it in practice there.
0: We're talking with Kimberly Cooper, Missouri Baptist Children's Home, about Finding 15. More of that coming up.

0: That's Riley Clemens on the wind with Kyle and Sarah, and Kimberly Cooper from Missouri Baptist Children's Home is in the house.
1: We've been talking about finding 15. She's trying to find 15 families who would be willing to take in foster children, or at least be respite care for those foster families. And you had mentioned sometimes when kids get removed from their house, you're removing them from their community, which is tough. Tell me a little bit about the community aspect of this. I know you had mentioned some different churches that have a lot of foster families within them. I imagine that that would actually be super beneficial. Like if one church wanted to raise up 15 families and then they had each other to go through this process. Talk a little bit about that.
2: Yeah, the community is super important for kids and families that are doing foster care. We provide a lot of support, but traditional foster care really doesn't come with a lot of support from the agencies that are hosting them. So the church is vital in making sure that these families, someone's checking in on them, maybe helping with transportation, maybe providing a meal, maybe helping the kids with homework after school, driving them to soccer practice, you know, whatever that looks like. That's a huge burden. And we have some families that couldn't say yes to this without that support. So community coming around that church family coming around those families and being there for whatever that looks like. I really have a vision for small groups in the church. I think most churches do that now. And for a family to step up in that small group and say, we're called to do this, and that small group to come around them and say, we're going to help. We're going to provide respite. We're going to bring you a meal. We're going to check in on you. We're going to pray for you. We're going to take those kids to soccer practice or ballet or whatever that looks like for them so that you can function and you can care for these children, but you can also be cared for as well.
1: Right. That's good. And you also had mentioned sometimes empty nesters, perhaps who would have a room in their home. Is that a requirement? I know you don't have to be an empty nester, but do you have to have a room in your home?
2: No, it doesn't have to be an empty room, but they do have to have their own bed. And right now, our biggest need is for sibling groups and for teenagers and also for treatment family care, which are elevated needs kids. So people that have empty rooms can sometimes be a really big, that could be a really big draw. If you've got empty rooms, then sibling groups are not such a big ask. You have space to put them in. And that is really hard. It's hard to separate kids when.
1: Oh, yeah.
2: It's really heartbreaking when that has to happen. So if someone can step up and say, yeah, I've got two open bedrooms and I can take in this, you know, family of four kiddos, you know, and we can make this work because we've got space. So that's a huge need. And empty nesters are kind of a good fit. And I'm one of them. So I can say that. You know, we have empty space sitting around and it's maybe we're not looking for a baby to start over with, but or right. Do the overnights and the all nights with. But teenagers, you can teach them to drive and balance a checkbook and help them get a job and get them moving toward independence.
1: Right. Man.
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0: That is Chris Tomlin on the wind. Kimberly Cooper, Missouri Baptist Children's Home, is in the studio with us this morning. We're talking about the organization's Finding 15 initiative, essentially looking for 15 families to become foster parents this year to take care of, care for. The need is great, and it's a, it's unfortunate that we have this kind of a need there, but I'm so grateful that there are so many families willing to step up and become foster families. And if we have this morning, Kimberly, if we have maybe sparked an idea or a thought or encouraged somebody to explore becoming a foster parent more, what do they need to do?
1: That was a great idea. I would like for them to know that they can reach out to us at tfc@mbch.org. 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If they're a church that's interested in training or help getting a foster ministry started, we'd be glad to meet with them and be a catalyst to help them get that off the ground and show them how they can support their foster families, maybe even help them identify who the foster families in their church already are, and then help them to recruit some more families because they can provide that support that they're looking for. So they can reach out to me at 417-221-4830, or they can find us at mbch.org/finding15.
0: Very good. Kimberly, thank you for coming by.
1: Thank you so much for having me.
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3: In the news, a fire at the Brahms restaurant on West Sunshine damaged the building. Now the company's going to give the location a remodel. That store will stay closed while it's updated. Everyone inside evacuated safely before crews got there. No injuries reported. That fire was limited to the front of the building and appears to have been caused by an electrical problem. Employees will be temporarily reassigned to other Brahms locations. Ozarks tech leaders say if voters are asked to approve a property tax increase next year, it won't be to replace lost state funding. Chancellor Hal Higdon says any future tax request would be aimed at expanding programs on campus. The college administrators are gathering community feedback as they're developing a new strategic plan. Any ballot issue would most likely appear in the April 27 election. The Community Foundation of the Ozarks and the Jeanette Musgrave Foundation are awarding more than $1 million to 14 nonprofits. The funding will support programs focused on family stability, affordable housing, and community development, along with several capital projects that local organizations are doing. The Child Advocacy Center, Harmony House, Care to Learn Ozarks, Ozarks Food Harvest, just to name a few. There's a look at news. I'm Sarah Forhetz.
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5: Across the Ozarks and four states, about 85 in Joplin today, 82 in Springfield, some sun and some clouds. Overnight, maybe a shower or two, not too big of a deal. We'll have clouds and our low in the mid-60s, and then we get scattered showers and thunderstorms on Saturday. It'll be a hot and humid day. We're headed for the mid-80s, our heat index in the low 90s. Showers on Saturday night, rain and thunderstorms, and upper 80s on Sunday. I'm meteorologist Steve Hamilton.

0: This afternoon, Stephanie's going to be in Ozarks for Toma Duck Race Festival, broadcasting the afternoon show from there, 3 to 7 o'clock.
1: It's exciting.
0: The gates will open up at 5, so come out, be a part of it tonight in Ozark. Lots of fun for the whole family. And tonight's the Balloon Glow. Tomorrow, it all starts at noon, runs until 10 o'clock. And after 10, they'll have the fireworks show and drone show thrown in there as well. So great festival activity, and it supports a lot of local charities. So come help out. Come be a part of the Sertoma Duck Race Festival this weekend.

0: That's Andrew Rip on the Wind with Kyle and Sarah. The book or the company Psychologic has published a little manual talking about birth order.
1: It's a thing.
0: It is a thing.
1: Yeah.
0: Whether you're firstborn, middle child, the baby, your behavior is completely different depending upon where you're born. You act differently. You behave differently. Your ability to succeed and earn are impacted by birth order. Now, it's not a hard and fast standard. Yeah, you're the middle child, so you're always going to do this. But there are characteristic traits that seem to run a pretty wide spectrum there.
1: Yeah.
0: Firstborns tend to be smarter and richer than their brothers and sisters. This comes from a Norwegian study that actually looked at firstborns. They have higher IQs than their siblings. Other research has shown they're more successful. Now, firstborns earn more than secondborns, and secondborns earn more than thirdborns. So I have to ask, where were you on the list?
1: Well, I'm a little bit of a mixed bag over here because I grew up in a household feeling like I was the youngest.
0: Yeah.
1: But because I have a mixed family, I am technically in the middle. You know what I'm saying?
0: You're a baby, but in the middle.
1: Right. Because in my mom's house, where there were three kids living, I was the youngest.
0: Okay.
1: And I was there most of the time, but I was definitely at my dad's every weekend. And then,
0: so there you're the middle.
1: In that
0: child.
1: Case, I'm in the middle.
0: I don't
1: so somebody
0: know.
1: Somebody help me out. Where yeah, am I in the birth order? You know yeah, what I mean?
0: Some psychologist can figure that one out. I don't honestly know. But
1: how about you?
0: Firstborn. I'm smarter than my sister.
1: You're older and wiser.
0: Older, wiser, smarter.
1: Do you make more money?
0: I don't know. Maybe. I mean, according to the book, I do. But she'll contest that. She thinks she's all that in the bag of chips, but she's not. She's listening right now, and she knows she's not.
1: It's funny.
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0: A gift has been received from the Springfield Cardinals. The Redbirds welcome the Naturals from Northwest Arkansas to Route 66 Stadium, June 23rd through the 28th. The week of baseball includes Wolf Wednesday for your four-legged friend, military appreciations with fireworks on Friday and Saturday, and kids get to run through the sprinklers after Sunday's game. 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
8: Hope in the midst of life's challenges.

0: You remember all the heavy rains we had last weekend?
1: Yes.
0: Yeah.
1: How could we forget?
0: We'll be reminded even more so here in the next few days. Mosquitoes are going to be populating.
1: I already have bites all over my legs right now.
0: I mean, they're already out.
1: Yeah. I mean, I literally probably have 4 bites right now that are so itchy.
0: When we have those heavy rains, though, they leave standing water behind.
1: Yeah.
0: In lots of places. And so you have mosquitoes that's what they do. They fill the little pool of water full of eggs, and those end up becoming mosquitoes. And so you have a problem even more so. So we kind of need another wave of rain, maybe not as heavy as what we had, another wave of rain just to flush out.
1: Yeah.
0: Because they have to have standing water. And if you've got running water, they get flushed away.
1: Right.
0: And so we need a little bit of that.
1: Man.
0: Will it happen? Here's something to make note of. If you have things like tires around your house that collect water, you need to go empty them out or move them someplace that they're not going to collect water.
1: Right.
0: Because that's where mosquitoes love
1: to live.
0: Oh, and you don't love it when they come live around you.
1: They're waiting for you to walk outside.
0: Right. I know.

0: on the Wind is brought to you by Integrity Home Care and Hospice, making a difference in the lives of people all over Southwest Missouri.
1: On this Friday, we're learning more about the family of four who went over the dam at Lake Springfield. Three of them have been found. One is still missing. One of the four survived to tell about it. Willard Public Schools is mourning the loss of two sisters who died following Sunday's tragic incident at Lake Springfield. The bodies of 17-year-old Sophie Stani, an incoming Willard High School junior, and her sister, 19-year-old Andrea Stani, was a 2025 graduate from Willard. Both of them were recovered after the extensive search right by the dam. Their 12-year-old sister survived the accident. The Willard School District says counseling and other support services are being made available as the community grieves. Former Plaza Towers owner Marco Dennis has been sentenced to 20 months in federal prison after pleading guilty to filing a false tax return and illegally possessing a firearm. Because he's already spent more than 22 months in jail, he's expected to be released soon. Dennis must repay more than $26,000 in taxes and will serve 3 years on supervised release. He's still facing separate felony charges in Greene County, including domestic assault and kidnapping. The Springfield City Council will consider a $32 million incentive package to help keep Andy's Frozen Custard headquartered in Springfield. The company wants Chapter 100 bonds to build a new campus on East Division Street. We're told the project would create 16 high-paying jobs and include office buildings, a warehouse, and a test kitchen. As we've reported, Andy's is looking to move to a larger headquarters, and rising construction costs have prompted them to consider moving outside the Springfield area. There's a look at news. I'm Sarah Forhetz.
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5: Across the Ozarks and four states, 83 for the high in Springfield today, about 86 in Joplin, and we'll get a mix of sunshine and clouds. Overnight, a slight chance of shower and our low in the mid-60s. We have another low-pressure system on the way that'll start moving in tomorrow afternoon. Hot and humid will be at about 80 on the afternoon high, and some showers and thunderstorms. And then on Sunday, rain and thunderstorms will be likely all day, mid-80s. I'm meteorologist Steve Hamilton.
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0: I was looking at the most popular gifts for dads. You know, Dad's Day is this weekend. And apparently, one of the most unique gifts that is very popular is a controlled paper airplane kit. You can control it with your smartphone. So you got to get a kit.
1: I'm listening.
0: You got to get a kit. And then it has like a little, tracker, for lack of a better term, tracker thing on it. And you can control the paper airplane. That is, Kyle, a definition of a dad who has literally everything. That's what you get him.
1: I don't have everything, but I still want that. That sounds like fun.

0: We are messengers on the wind with Kyle and Sarah. Today is Juneteenth. Mm-hmm. Represents the day that the Emancipation Proclamation was read and declared in the state of Texas.
1: Yeah.
0: And that wrapped up, that put an end to slavery in
1: That's
0: the
1: amazing.
0: United States.
1: Yeah. That's amazing.
0: So we celebrate
1: that. You know, a lot of businesses today, a lot of businesses are now closed for it, which is a fairly new thing.
0: Yep. Yeah, just within the last few years, the federal government made it a federal holiday, and so all of your government offices are going to be closed today. That'll include the DMV, courts, libraries are probably closed today, postal service closed, banks, stock market is not happening today. So it's just going to be a quiet day, just like a typical federal holiday, but with good meaning, so... anyway, just to let you know that, heads up, if you had plans to do those things with those types of places today, that they are observing the end of slavery.
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1: Every story helps it grow. And before you know it,
0: God can use the wind to bring new life to you. So keep listening.

0: There are some Dad's Day gifts online because I was looking for some inspiration. And this one did not make the top three.
1: Are you saying this is not what Ethan is not going to get this?
0: No, this is so dumb. If you buy this for your dad, I need to know about it.
1: Hang on. You may call it dumb, but Dad may like it. What is it?
0: A jelly cat. Do you know what a jelly cat is? It's a stuffed animal. Jelly cat's a stuffed animal. Teenagers are obsessed with them. But this says it's a jelly cat Amusables espresso cup. If you go buy your dad or husband a stuffed animal and he's a grown man.
1: Yeah, it's not
0: I don't
1: cool.
0: get it. How is that number five on Good Housekeeping's Good list?
1: No, what? that is not cool.
0: I'm confused.
1: What does it retail for on Amazon?
0: Oh gosh. Let me tell you, because they're right not there? Cheap. I know this because sometimes my daughters decide that they want one and I'm like, $23, but it's a tiny little thing.
1: Yeah. No.
0: No, thank you.
1: This dad'll take a hard pass.
0: I'll go ahead and get that paper airplane ordered with the controller on it.
1: I'll take that.

0: righteousness. Oh God, how I need.
1: Mad Mar on the Wind. This Story Matters is our podcast of real life, real stories, and a real God doing some amazing things. We're focusing on Noah Gillion. He's this week's subject, this week's guest on This Story Matters. 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

Hey, that's Washed by Elevation Rhythm on the Wind. I'm Bethany, happy to be spending some time with you this morning. Let's listen to some songs full of hope and encouragement together. And hey, later this afternoon, if you want to hang out in person, myself and Stephanie will be at the Sertoma Duck Race Festival at Finley River Park until like 9 o'clock tonight. It's going to be a late night, but it's going to be a lot of fun. I've never been a part of the festival before, so this will be my first year at the Duck Race Fest. But I know at our booth, we're going to have games, giveaways. We're also going to have a big prayer wall set up where anyone can leave a prayer request. And our Hope Squad team is going to be there praying with people. It's going to be a great time, friend. I hope you can join us. But I also hope you keep it locked in today. Right now is Danny Gokey. It's I Got You. Where?

0: Shaken espresso?
1: That's a win. Shaken faith? That's more common than you might think.
0: Connect here for strength, truth, and comfort. The Wind.

0: I love that one from Jay King. It's called Hard Place. On the Wind, I'm Bethany.
1: Hey, okay, around lunchtime today, I think like 12:30-ish, check out our social media pages, either our Facebook page or our Instagram if you want to see something funny. Russ is from the afternoon shows on Saturday here at the Wind. We made a silly little video and we're just really excited about launching it and the project that comes with it. Friend, starting next week, we're going to be talking about a new radio drama that we have created here at the Wind. I'm so excited about it, and it's geared towards children to help grow their sweet little minds this summer. Friend, I came across this great quote from a guy named Richard David Precht. I hope I'm saying that right. He said this: learning and enjoyment are the secret to a fulfilled life. Learning without enjoyment wears you down. Enjoyment without learning dulls you. Oh, friend, I think that is so true. And so our hope with this radio drama is to not only entertain your kiddos, get them to laugh, but hopefully they'll learn a few things too. It is all centered around the theme of kindness, and I just can't wait for it to get going. We're going to have it up on our web pages starting on Monday, but until then, just get excited for that little teaser video. Again, that's dropping around lunchtime today.
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And I'm Bethany. Friend, just a heads up in case you didn't realize, government buildings are closed today. I know, like, the post office, the banks, a lot of those. I know my sister's office is closed today, and she even works for a nonprofit. So keep that in mind, as today is Juneteenth. So today is the day that we remember when all slavery in the United States was officially ended. It's on June 19th because in 1865 in Texas, Major General Gordon Granger arrived in Galveston with an announcement that slavery had officially ended. Big day, friend, big day. We've got a lot to celebrate, a lot to remember, and pray that nothing like this ever happens in our country. Ever again. And we need to continue to pray for slavery around the world that is still going on today.

0: if you're just now joining us on The Wind, welcome, welcome. I chatted about this just a little bit ago, but in case you missed it, hey, The Wind team is going to be a part of the Sertoma Duck Race Festival kicking off today. I know we're going to be setting up early this afternoon, but we're going to be there until 9 o'clock tonight. If you're not familiar with the Sertoma Duck Race Festival, it's at Finley River Park in Ozark, and it's a two-day thing, so we're going to be out there again tomorrow. I know Kyle's going to be there tomorrow with our Awesome Hope Squad, ready to pray for anybody who stops by with a prayer request. Because at our booth, we're going to have a big prayer wall set up, so hopefully just anybody attending the festival who has a prayer request feels led to add it to our wall. That's our hope. We're also going to have some fun games. We're going to be right next to our sister station, KWFC. We're going to be doing giveaways. You're going to see some friendly faces. It's going to be a good time. I hope to see you there.
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2: And also, maybe they're not. Just don't stare too closely.

You know, friend, this morning I got a call from a sweet friend who listens to The Wind that mentioned that he owns some pasta restaurants. And man, that got me thinking, I wonder what it would be like to work in a pasta restaurant. Like, I wonder, you know, in those places where they make their homemade noodles, if it's fun, you know, just tossing the dough and working the noodles through the machine. There are actually so many different occupations out there that I find so interesting. And, you know, one day if the Lord calls me away from radio, I think there's going to be a lot of fun stuff to, well, hopefully try someday. Friend, if you're looking maybe for a new opportunity for you, maybe you're in the place where you're like, okay, you know what? I want to try something different. Or if you are looking for another position in your current field, friend, just remember we've got a jobs board on our website, thewind.radio, and it is always being updated with new jobs. Well, actually, I say that, but actually, Atlee is the one that refreshes our jobs board, and he's out this week, so we don't have any new job postings from this week, but it's all going to be refreshed Monday whenever he's back in studio. So yeah, definitely check out what's already listed there, but there will be fresh new job opportunities on our jobs board starting next week. And hey, big shout out to Phoenix Home Care and Hospice for sponsoring our jobs board. 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

0: Well, just a little over a month away from today, there is a man, a dad, a husband named Brady McDonald who is going to attempt to do something that has never been done before. Friend, this is so cool. I'm Bethany. This is The Wind. Brady McDonald is going to attempt to run a 50K in all 50 states in 50 days. Again, this is kicking off July 26th, and the reason why he's doing this is actually to grant 100 wishes for children battling critical illness through Make-A-Wish. Man, this is so cool. He'll be traveling with his wife, his two daughters, his dog. They've got an RV that they have like completely redone, and they're bringing a film crew so that we can watch the journey. Friend, this is so incredible, and I cannot imagine what this guy has done to train his body to prepare for such a feat. I mean, a 50K in all 50 states in 50 days? No rest in between there. That is so wild to me. And I will definitely be watching his journey. Again, it's kicking off July 26th. Hopefully I remember to give you guys an update whenever we get closer to that big day.
1: When I'm feeling my feet are tired from running so hot for miles, you are the air I really need.

0: That's Stephen Curtis Chapman's version of America the Beautiful. On the wind, we're celebrating America's 250th birthday all year long. I'm actually wearing our wind shirt that we gave out during T-shirts for Turkeys last November. It's patriotic. It's red, white, and blue. Feeling festive today, friend. Hey, you know, when I was younger, there was this Froyo place, frozen yogurt, that was owned by this boy that was in my theater class. It was owned by, like, his parents. It was called Kiki Berries. Kiki Berries. Now, Kiki Berries isn't around anymore. I don't know if they just sold it or what, but that was kind of my first experience with Froyo. But since then, I don't know. I just haven't been that into frozen yogurt. But I guess it's back. Here in the United States, frozen yogurt rose by 26% in 2024 to 2025. But man, it has skyrocketed this year. Everyone's like, woohoo, we love Froyo. That is interesting, huh? Because, I mean, I don't know if it's just because I live in Springfield, home of Andy's frozen custard, but still a big custard fan, and maybe I'm old-fashioned, but I love just classic ice cream, too. But, man, friend, if you haven't had Froyo in a while, like me, maybe it's time we try it again.
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That's the latest from Josiah Queen. It's called Make Heaven Crowded. This is The Wind. I'm Bethany and Friend, our podcast that we produce right here at The Wind Studio called This Story Matters, which is a collection of testimonies, features a brand new episode this week. This episode came out on Monday. It's Noah Gillian's story. Now, Noah was just a senior in high school, literally just beginning his last year of high school, when he was diagnosed with a very rare but aggressive form of bone cancer. It was quite the battle, Friend. He ended up losing one of his legs, and as he was battling cancer, a very intense spiritual battle manifested itself, and we're going to get to hear from Noah and his mom, Heather, this week on how God was with them through that entire journey and how he is still with them today. It's going to be a very encouraging story, Friend, for you and your family. It's available now on our website, thewind.radio. 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
1: But here, the focus is always on the great I am.
0: The Wind's goal is to share Jesus. Nothing artificial about that.
1: The Wind.

0: As always, by Chris Tomlin on the wind, I'm Bethany. And if you're just now joining us, I mentioned a little bit ago that Froyo's on the rise. Well, that's not the only thing that's kind of piqued my interest that is getting more popular lately. Friend, did you know that reptiles as pets is growing in popularity? Yeah, in 2018, I guess there was around 810,000 reptiles as pets, but last year there was 1.3 million. Like, how do people find this stuff out? I really don't know. But, friend, you know, reptiles are pretty unique animals. I feel like, you know, turtles and snakes, lizards, they just need different environments than, you know, a cat or a dog. You can just keep Fido and Fluffy, you know, in your living room and it's all good. But I think this is cool that we're checking out more unique types of pets. One of my really good friends from high school has a pet turtle. His name is Rex, and I have learned so much about turtles through just watching Rex. Like, he will literally go into hibernation for months, and I'll be like, Beck, do you not feed him during that time? And he's like, no, he's just in his turtle hibernation mode, and it's pretty cool. Reptiles are cool. I don't really know if they're for me, but they're for some people, it sounds like, and they're getting more popular. That's cool.
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0: And God saw everything that he had made, and behold, it was very good.
1: Oh, friend, have you ever heard of a lamprey? A lamprey? This is a type of vertebrae that's actually in the parasite family. It's a species of parasite. Oh man, they look so wild. They kind of have eel-like bodies, but no jaw. Instead, they just have a circular suction cup mouth full of rings of sharp, horn-like teeth. What these things do is they will use their suction cup mouths to attach to fish, and then they use their teeth and their tongue to bite through the skin, and then they'll just suck out all the blood and the body fluids from the fish. Ugh. And friend, as terrifying as these things are, it gets worse. They are found in freshwater rivers and lakes, and they have been found in parts of North America. Oh goodness. But also parts of Europe. And Asia, this is kind of concerning, but they are actually an invasive species in the Great Lakes. Oh my goodness, how traumatizing. These things are quite the monster, but God was certainly creative, I guess, when he designed the lamprey. Look.

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Well, we're just about a month away from a very special opportunity for leaders in the church to get together for a day of golf. It's Bethany on the Wind. We are proud to once again invite pastors to Pastors Masters. It's presented by Associated Theatrical Contractors. What it is basically just a day of golf at no cost to you, pastors. It's out at Millwood Golf and Racquet Club. It's happening this year on July 20th. You'll just get to get together with other leaders in the church for some fellowship, some food, and some golf. Now, we do ask that you only send two representatives per church to Pastors Masters, just so that we can get as many involved in this fun day as we possibly can. It is geared towards senior and associate pastors. But, you know, any decision makers in the church, you're invited. It's going to be good. But you got to register online at thewind.radio and be looking for that confirmation email. We got a call from a fellow yesterday who I guess registered, but his emails blocked the confirmation email. So he wasn't sure if he was good to go. So make sure you check that. And we'd love to see you again July 20th, if you're a pastor, out of Millwood Golf and Racquet Club for Pastors Masters.

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0: You know, before we added that new one from Cade Thompson, it's called That's What the Cross Is For. I hadn't heard anything from Cade in a while. I was like, I wonder what happened to that guy. And then he came out with this banger. Love that it's on the wind. I'm Bethany, and I also love today's Hope and Encouragement verse of the day. Today's verse is Psalm chapter 34, verse 17. It says, "The Lord hears his people when they call to him for help. He rescues them from all their troubles." That's our God. That's our Savior. That's our hero. Friend, if you want to read that verse for yourself to be encouraged today, to be empowered by his strength, that was Psalm chapter 34, verse 17.
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Ain't no way. That's Jamie McDonald on the wind. I'm Bethany. And hey, I've got a page of encouragement for you from the Worry Less, Pray More devotional, written by Donna K. Maltese. Jeremiah chapter 29, verses 13 through 14 say, "You will seek me, inquire for, and require me, and find me, when you search for me with all your heart. I will be found by you, says the Lord. I will release you from captivity." When you are really looking for God, seeking His face, pining for His presence, needing Him as you need no one else and nothing else, searching for Him with all your heart, you will find Him. And when you find Him, God will free you from everything that binds you, including worry. Can you imagine living a worry-free life? Living every day for God with courage, hope, joy, and laughter. No longer regretting what has happened in the past, worrying about what's going on in the present, or fearing the future. Go after God with all that you are and all that you have. Live a life of freedom, and you'll never look back.

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0: Little Casting Crowns throwback on the wind. That's Voice of Truth. 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
7: Jesus invites us to approach God the way a child approaches his or her daddy. This is Max Lucado. And how do children approach their daddies? When a five-year-old spots his father in the parking lot, how does he react? Yippee! Was screamed by a red-headed boy wearing a Batman backpack. Pop, over here, push me! Yelled a boy wearing a Boston Red Sox cap who scooted straight to the swings. Here's what I didn't hear. Father, it is most gracious of thee to drive thy car to my place of education. Please know of my deep gratitude for your benevolence, for thou art splendid in thy attentive care and diligent in thy dedication. I heard kids who were happy to see their dads and eager to speak to him. God invites us to approach him in the same manner. What a relief.

Unspoken's on the wind, singing love is everything we need. Man, amen to that truth, huh? Well, I'm Bethany, and that song actually continues my time with you. I'll be filling in for Stephanie next, but Stephanie's filling in for Allie, so we'll hear from her in a bit, and she's going to be broadcasting live from the Sertoma Duck Race Festival. I have some more information about that coming up soon, but you keep it locked in. Let's keep spending time together. Right now, as we are messengers, is maybe it's okay.

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What a fun praise and worship song on the wind. That's Washed by Elevation Rhythm. I'm Bethany. I'll be filling in for Stephanie this afternoon. Hey, I just want to encourage anybody who's got a messy house right now. Yeah, this is from Allison's Notebook, a word of encouragement. It says, if your home is a mess right now, it might not be because you're lazy. It might be because you're caregiving or working two jobs or grieving. Or healing, or holding a family together with both hands. The mess is proof that you're carrying a lot. So be gentle with the person carrying it. Oh, that's you.

0: Well, if you need a reminder that our good God is working in the little details, boy, do I've got a story for you. Hey, I'm Bethany. I'm filling in for Stephanie. Today, the story is coming from sunnyskies.com. There were two guys, Adam and Mike, who are pretty good friends, and they were going on a little trip. They were going to do some fishing, and usually these two guys drive in their separate UTVs. But they decided to do something that they don't usually do. They decided to ride together. You know, they're friends. They're like, how about we just take one UTV? We can hang out and chat. Well, they usually take the same route on their little hangouts. But they decided to explore a new trail. And instead of speeding through the area, they found themselves kind of slowly navigating through a muddy stretch of potholes and obstacles. They were just taking their time. And then the unexpected happened. The pair traveled down a remote trail to find a body in a puddle. There was a person, a woman, who had been stuck in the mud for days. She was really bad, sunburned. She was exhausted after spending 3 days trapped in mud outdoors all by herself. She had been calling for help. No one could hear her. Oh my goodness, friend. Mike and Adam jumped into action. They pulled her out of the mud. They were able to call 911. She's going to be okay, friend. And isn't that just so wonderful how these two guys just kind of messing around, you know, just hanging out together, changing up their routine in such a small way, ended up saving a life. That's because of our good, good God.
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5: Come see us at the Sertoma Duck Race Festival at Finley River Park in Ozark, Friday and Saturday, June 19th and 20th. We'll be there with games, giveaways, friendly faces, and a place to slow down for prayer. While you're at our booth, leave a prayer request on the prayer wall or let our Hope Squad pray with you right there. It's a fun community weekend full of family, festival food, and a little duck race chaos. We'll see you at the Sertoma Duck Race Festival, June 19th and 20th at Finley River Park in Ozark.

0: you.
1: Well, the Sertoma Duck Race Festival 2026 begins today. It's happening at Finley River Park in Ozark, and the Wynn team is going to be a part of it. This is a two-day festival. Again, it kicks off this afternoon, and it'll last through tomorrow night. It goes well into the evening tomorrow night. There's going to be a whole bunch of fun festivities happening at the Sertoma Duck Race Festival, but at our booth, we're going to have games, giveaways. We're also going to have a big prayer wall set up so anyone can leave a prayer request and know that they are being prayed over. We're also just going to be praying for people in person right then and there. Our Hope Squad team is going to be helping us out. Stephanie is also going to be broadcasting live from the festival. That's kicking off at 3 today. So yeah, just keep listening to hear all about it or come visit us. Come stop by our booth. We're going to be there today from 3 until 9 p.m.

0: Well, this is a very unique idea that I feel like could help out a lot of people. This is very thoughtful. I'm Bethany. This is The Wind. I was reading about in Hutchinson, there is a salt mine that is offering kind of like a free underground safe haven for any veterans who are maybe dealing with PTSD that get a little triggered by the sound of fireworks. They will be opening up their salt mine basically to veterans on the 4th of July. So literally veterans can celebrate the holiday in a safe, quiet place 650 feet below ground. Isn't this very interesting? I think it's a very creative idea. I saw this news story on socials and people in the comments are like, okay, hear me out. What if they set up like a little community room down there with like movies and games? They could bring in little beverages and snacks and just really hang out together instead of just, you know, taking refuge. I think that's such a fun idea. Somebody even commented, can I bring my dog? Like, I think my dog would love that. But no, I think this is very thoughtful and considerate for this salt mine to be thinking of our veterans.
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Well, some things are truly just in God's timing. We might have our own timeline, our own agenda, our own hopes and dreams of how we hope something will maybe make it big, but maybe God's got something bigger in store. I say that because there was a woman who made a children's book nearly 40 years ago. Now, it wasn't really popular whenever it first came out. It was just sitting on shelves in many bookstores. But it became an overnight bestseller thanks to TikTok. This is so cool. A social media creator named Ellie McCannon found this book called Weighty Words, and she was sharing about how her kids love it. It's a book written about vocabulary, and it can help teach kids big words through like funny little stories. And after this creator made a TikTok video about how her kids love it, it blew up. It got super popular. The book soared to the top of the Amazon bestseller list, and the author was totally surprised. It was written by a lady named Alyssa Gurlnick. Yeah, I think. Literally back in 1985, but then all of a sudden here in 2026, it's just exploding in popularity. This is cool.

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Well, the latest episode of our podcast, This Story Matters, features the story of Noah Gillian. Now, Noah was just beginning his senior year of high school when he got diagnosed with a very aggressive and rare form of bone cancer. Now, that's where the battle against cancer begun, and he ended up losing one of his legs in the process. But also through this journey, he battled very intense spiritual battle, definitely. And so we're going to get to hear all about what Noah went through his senior year of high school with his mom, Heather, in the latest episode of This Story Matters. 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

0: My friend, have you been feeling a little overlooked lately? Maybe a little disappointed in the way that others have been treating you or not giving you attention? Or I don't know, maybe if you're just feeling lonely today, here's some encouragement that I found on socials. It says, people will always disappoint you. And it's not because everyone is evil. It's because everyone is human. Even the people who love you most will occasionally misunderstand your intentions. Friends may fail you, family members may wound you, church members may frustrate you, spiritual leaders may let you down. But if your peace depends upon people always responding correctly, you will spend much of your life disappointed. Jesus understands this better than anyone. He came to his own creation, yet many rejected him. He healed people who later just walked away. He taught to crowds who misunderstood his words. One of his disciples betrayed him. Another denied him. The rest scattered when he got arrested. Yet what stands out in the Gospels is not how Jesus reacted to people. It was where his focus remained. So friend, just remember, our sweet Savior Jesus, he was lonely. He was misunderstood. He was disappointed by people. And yet he kept his eyes fixed on our Heavenly Father. Keep your eyes fixed on him too.
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Hey, when you visit a friend or a family member's house, what are some green flags that you instantly notice? It's interesting. This question was asked online and a whole bunch of people weighed in and kind of a list was created. Most people find a clean toilet to be a green flag. Yeah, that's a good one. Happy pets. Yeah, that's always a good sign. Lots of plants, especially healthy ones. Oh, okay, that's a good one. A tray of paper hand towels in the bathroom. Oh, wow, we're stepping it up. That is pretty nice. Seeing books on shelves. Maybe if they do have pets in the home, there's no pet smell. A good smell, just smells in general, not necessarily an air freshener trying to cover up nasty smells, but just a clean home smell. That's a green flag that people are saying that they notice in people's homes. Family photos that are displayed, that's a green flag. Coasters that are out and being used, and dog, cat, or kid toys put away in baskets instead of scattered everywhere. Yikes. Okay. I'm reading this list and I'm like, you know, I don't think I notice as many green flags as maybe other people do walking into their homes. And I really hope nobody visits my home right now, because the only thing I have from that list is the lot of plants.

0: 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That's a great place to see what kind of vacation Bible schools are happening at local churches. I'm Bethany. I'm filling in for Stephanie today. But hey, on our family calendar right now, it's not just vacation Bible schools. I also see about a family movie night happening tonight in Springfield. I see a treat trot coming up. That's fun. There's also a couple concerts on our family calendar right now. 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

Well, In the House by Crowder wraps up my bonus time with you here on The Wind. I'm Bethany. It was fun filling in for Stephanie today, but we're going to get to hear from Stephanie next. She's going to be broadcasting live from the Sertoma Duck Race Festival that's happening in Finley River Park in Ozark. I'm actually going to head there right now to just be a part of the fun and the festivities. We're going to have a booth set up today and tomorrow. Tonight's booth is going to be set up until like 9 o'clock tonight, and then we'll be there in the afternoon, well into the evening. Tomorrow, we're going to have games and giveaways at our tent. We're also going to have a big prayer wall set up so anybody can add prayer requests to it. So, hey, if you're at the Sertoma Duck Race Festival at all this weekend, make sure you stop by and say hi. But I hope you keep it locked in now. Right now is Matt Maher. It's Because He Lives. And don't forget that you are so loved.

0: across the Ozarks and four states. Quiet weather expected to settle in through the overnight. We will drop down into the mid-60s in Springfield, mid to upper 60s in Joplin. Scattered showers, a few scattered storms as we head through Saturday. Otherwise, sunshine, a high right around the mid-80s. Saturday night, isolated showers, a few thunderstorms or overnight lows will drop down to near the lower 70s. And then Sunday, showers and storms will be likely. Our high temperatures on Sunday in the mid to upper 80s. I'm meteorologist Sally Russell.
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In case no one has told you and you haven't experienced it yourself, it is absolutely gorgeous outside. The breeze is wonderful. The sunshine is perfect. And I know this because we are putting the finishing touches on our little booth space at the Sertoma Duck Race Festival in Ozark, right next to the Finley River at Finley River Park. We're going to be here this evening all the way up until the balloon glow starts. Those are hot air balloons. And then again tomorrow. So you're going to hear maybe some background sounds from what's going on here. There are carnival rides, food trucks for just about every type of food you could possibly imagine, and then vendors of all shapes and sizes. So excited to tell you a little more about it as the afternoon goes on.

0: I was reading an article last night that talked about how everything has an opposite, especially when it comes to our emotions, our feelings. But then I got to thinking about that. What other things in life have an opposite? So, you know, there's hot, there's cold, there's day, there's night. Then today I learned about darkle. Darkle, D-A-R-K-L-E, is the opposite of sparkle. 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But if they're darkle, they're going to be gloomy. So I hope that the wind is able to put a lot more sparkle in your life, especially if you're feeling a little darkle.
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0: I am so grateful to be able to host our podcast, This Story Matters. And I am also incredibly grateful to those that are willing to share their stories. This week, you're going to hear from Noah and his mom, Heather. Noah, during his senior year of high school, was diagnosed with osteosarcoma, which is an aggressive form of bone cancer. And Noah battled through chemo, graduated from high school, and then faced some very hard decisions, hard choices with his health. You're going to hear about how this, what we would, most of us would consider a young man, has faith that's bigger than you can imagine. 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
2: Across the Ozarks and four states, a decrease in the cloud cover through the overnight will drop down into the middle 60s in Springfield, mid to upper 60s in Joplin. A few widely scattered showers and thunderstorms for Saturday. A high will be well into the middle 80s. Saturday night, isolated showers, a few storms. Overnight low will drop down to near 70, and then a decent chance of showers and storms for Sunday. A high on Sunday near 85. Monday, limited sunshine and a high right around 80. I'm meteorologist Sally Russell.

0: We have all had this feeling instantaneously. I don't know whether to describe it as just a sick feeling in your stomach, but one nanosecond it's not there, and the next it is. When have you had this feeling? When you shut the trunk or the car door and you realize your keys are inside, but you lock the door first. I had this happen the night before last. I'd gotten home, it had been a long day. I was getting all my stuff out of the truck, shut the door, and immediately that feeling. But thankfully, I was in my own driveway and the extra keys were inside the house. It doesn't always work that way, but if you've locked your keys in your car recently, just know that I feel that pain.
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7: Hope in the midst.

There are lots of places to go and things to do this summer with family and friends, and I'm sure at some point you'll all gather around for some posed photos. So the Candids are great and they create amazing memories for you to look at later, but if you're gonna do those group shots that are posed, have everyone check their pockets, because if their phone is sticking out or they've got their keys in their pocket, it may make for a somewhat awkward view later. This is something that a professional photographer would appreciate if you did as well. So just check those pockets for the phones. I know there are a lot of the summer dresses that I have. If I put my phone in my pocket, one side of the dress is longer than the other because of how heavy my phone is. So just make sure that those photos are perfect and take those phones out of your pocket.

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1: Across the Ozarks and four states, quiet weather expected to settle in through the overnight. We will drop down into the mid-60s in Springfield, mid to upper 60s in Joplin. Scattered showers, a few scattered storms as we head through Saturday. Otherwise, sunshine, a high right around the mid-80s. Saturday night, isolated showers, a few thunderstorms or overnight lows will drop down to near the lower 70s. And then Sunday, showers and storms will be likely. Our high temperatures on Sunday in the mid to upper 80s. I'm meteorologist Sally Russell.
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Our Pastors Masters annual golf tournament is happening next month. It's just about a month away, and we are excited to host pastors, pastoral staff, and board members from local churches for a free day of golf at Millwood Golf and Racquet Club, thanks to our friends at Associated Theatrical Contractors. Now, if your pastor's interested, he needs to hurry up and get on the list. It is filling up fast. I expect that sometime next week we will move to alternates. And yes, this registration has only been open since Monday. That's how fast it happens around here. This is a very special time for our pastors to fellowship with one another and just kind of share some of the good, some of the hard that they go through to someone who truly understands. You can find out more in our mobile app or by going to thewind.radio.

0: Maybe it's because I've been outdoors since about 12:30 as we got here today to set up for the Duck Race Festival at Finley River Park in Ozark. Or maybe I just really want a s'more. You know how summer is the time for s'mores, and we do them by the fire, but it's already hot outside. So are we missing out on an opportunity to just like let our marshmallows get gooey in the sun? Kind of like, you know, instead of brewing the tea inside, you make the sun tea outside. Sort of like, is there such a thing as sun s'mores, or did I just invent this? If you have experience, I'm going to need to know what it is that works and doesn't work. I know the stickiness is going to be a mess, so we're going to have to really work this out together with some trial and error, but I'm willing to give it a shot.
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0: just a hop, skip, and a jump down the Finley River from where I'm at right now at the Sertoma Duck Race Festival. Will be light the way in July. That's next month. You guys, it's coming so fast. How did I miss that? Well, here's what else you need to know. That song you just heard, SEU Worship, they are going to be there as part of the two-day festival. And ticket prices increase on the 29th. So if you're planning on going, go ahead and get those tickets now. All the information you need for that is available in our mobile app or the box office at thewind.radio.
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2: Across the Ozarks and four states, a decrease in the cloud cover through the overnight will drop down into the middle 60s in Springfield, mid to upper 60s in Joplin. A few widely scattered showers and thunderstorms for Saturday. A high will be well into the middle 80s. Saturday night, isolated showers, a few storms. Overnight low will drop down to near 70, and then a decent chance of showers and storms for Sunday. A high on Sunday near 85. Monday, limited sunshine and a high right around 80. I'm meteorologist Sally Russell.

0: about 15 minutes until everything is wide open and ready for you at the Sertoma Duck Race Festival at Finley River Park in Ozark. The wind is here amongst the vendor booths. There are food trucks that seem like the line is a mile long. All different types of food, hot, cold, sweet, salty, everything you can imagine you will find here. Carnival rides for the kids and the really brave grown-ups that aren't motion sick easily like I am at this age. Speaking of that, I was thinking the other day about how some of us refer to ourselves as a child of the 80s or a child of the 90s. And the kids that are my daughter's age, the teenagers, they refer to us as, oh, you were born in the 1900s. So however you put it, I mean, yeah, the heat affects us differently than it used to, but it's okay. We're making it.
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0: You're not the only one that's hanging out at the Sertoma Duck Race Festival in Ozark at Findlay River Park. From the wind, Bethany is here with me. And Bethany, you and I have had many conversations about just how God has gifted us with awkwardness.
1: Oh, yes. I'm afraid so. But maybe it's a good thing. I don't know.
0: Well, I read this today, and it really gave me a different perspective. I got tickled at the whole thing. It said, have you ever thought about the fact that someone has met the weirdest person they've ever come across in life, and you're that person?
1: Oh, what an honor.
0: Like, I created a core memory for someone. That's the way I look at that. Like, it's okay if it was awkward and I was really weird in that situation, and they've probably never seen me since. But they remember me.
1: That's a wonderful thing to be remembered as. You were fun and maybe even a little silly, and that's what sticks with people. If that's awkward, then I'd love to be awkward.

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1: Across the Ozarks and four states. Quiet weather expected to settle in through the overnight. We will drop down into the mid-60s in Springfield, mid to upper 60s in Joplin. Scattered showers, a few scattered storms as we head through Saturday. Otherwise, sunshine, a high right around the mid-80s. Saturday night, isolated showers, a few thunderstorms or overnight lows will drop down to near the lower 70s. And then Sunday, showers and storms will be likely. Our high temperatures on Sunday in the mid to upper 80s. I'm meteorologist Sally Russell.
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4: Yeah.

When you find our tent at the Sertoma Duck Race Festival at Finley River Park, don't laugh at the grass. Because you see, we weren't 100% sure where we would be placed and what the ground would be like. And we wanted to have this fun summer feel, so we brought some fake grass. And we put it down in the floor of our little booth space over real grass. Now, I think it was just one of those, we brought it all the way here, so we're going to use it. Things, you know how that is. If you go somewhere with your family on a trip or maybe camping and you bring something and you're like, I don't know that we're going to need this, but there's the whole, we're going to use this because we brought it this far. So tell us you like the grass. I mean, the fake grass. We're not responsible for the real grass here.

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1: 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Scripture goes with us everywhere, always. And our verse of the day comes from Psalm 34, verse 17. The Lord hears his people when they call to him for help. He rescues them from all their troubles.
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0: You can probably hear some of the fun happening in the background here at the Sertoma Duck Race Festival at Findlay River Park in Ozark. We have a giant Connect Four game, and you can play and win a prize. The other thing we seem to have a lot of, that would be June bugs. The June bugs are thick here. I haven't seen them at my house yet this year, but it's very much a fun, nostalgic thing for me to run into a June bug. You see, as a kid, my grandma taught my sister and I to catch the June bugs and tie a really thin string or a thread to one of their legs, and then it was like a toy that would fly around. It's something that's been passed down from generations. Now, keep in mind that June bugs and Japanese beetles are completely different. June bugs are bigger. They are not an invasive species like Japanese beetles. Their legs are a little sticky. They're the ones that are like that vibrant green color. So you don't have to be scared of them. I promise.
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2: Across the Ozarks and four states, a decrease in the cloud cover through the overnight will drop down into the middle 60s in Springfield, mid to upper 60s in Joplin. A few widely scattered showers and thunderstorms for Saturday. A high will be well into the middle 80s. Saturday night, isolated showers, a few storms. Overnight low will drop down to near 70, and then a decent chance of showers and storms for Sunday. A high on Sunday near 85. Monday, limited sunshine and a high right around 80. I'm meteorologist Sally Russell.

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there something that you do for or buy for other people that you really have no interest in whatsoever yourself? I think as moms, we do this often, but my thing is watermelon. 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

0: across the Ozarks and four states. Quiet weather expected to settle in through the overnight. We will drop down into the mid-60s in Springfield, mid to upper 60s in Joplin. Scattered showers, a few scattered storms as we head through Saturday. Otherwise, sunshine, a high right around the mid-80s. Saturday night, isolated showers, a few thunderstorms or overnight lows will drop down to near the lower 70s. And then Sunday, showers and storms will be likely. Our high temperatures on Sunday in the mid to upper 80s. I'm meteorologist Sally Russell.
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God doesn't write incomplete stories. Every chapter has a purpose. Every delay has a meaning, my friend. And every promise will be fulfilled in His perfect timing. Don't give up on the Creator of the universe.

0: There's still plenty of time for you and your family to come out to the Sertoma Duck Race Festival tonight. Of course, there's tomorrow, but tonight, starting at 9 p.m., the balloon glow is happening. So you don't want to miss those hot air balloons. But there's lots of carnival rides, food trucks, lots of booths with everything that you could imagine here. We are at Finley River Park in Ozark for the Sertoma Duck Race Festival tonight, and it goes late after dark and tomorrow. We can't wait to see you.
1: 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We'll see you at the Sertoma Duck Race Festival, June 19th and 20th at Finley River Park in Ozark.
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0: You knew from earlier that I'm not here by myself. You can hear the fun that's happening around, and Bethany joins me a little while ago, and I have her here again because we have been not keeping the best secret. We've been hinting at this, and this has been a project that Bethany has been working on for a while, and it has been an absolute honor to watch it come to life. Bethany, tell me about Guzzlers.
1: Guzzlers, we are exactly 1 week away from episode one dropping anywhere where you get podcasts. But what this is a brand new podcast just for kids. Something I've never done before, something our team has never done before. So we are just excited to provide kind of a new opportunity to get kids to listen to stories. And it's in a very like silly, fun way. And we're so pumped for it.
0: Now, I can't tell you to go to our website just yet to find Guzzlers, but if you're savvy in podcast platforms, you could probably find the trailer. And that's all I'm going to say. But you will hear more from us next week on Guzzlers.

0: I hate to admit it, but I'm just going to tell you the truth. Like I always do. I still haven't watched any of the World Cup. And it kind of makes me sad. I've just been busy. But I do know that the U.S. beat Australia 2-0 today. So they are advancing to the knockout rounds. And I've also noticed today on social media that I have completely missed an opportunity with my Portuguese. There are people that have their Portuguese dressed up in World Cup soccer gear. And I don't know if I still have time for Gilda Don and Gary the Gander.
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